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Money really all that we fiending for. I'm doing things they ain't seen before. Bands ain't dumb, but extreme is all.

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1: Good morning. It's a bit of a mixed bag at the fuel pumps today. Regular self-serve gas is up 1.9 cents overnight to a maximum price just under $2.01 a liter. Diesel inched down by 1.8 cents a liter to a new maximum price of $2.752. The price of diesel has dropped a total of 12.8 cents since last Friday. Furnace oil is down just 0.8 of a cent to a new maximum price of $2.692 a liter. Elsewhere, the province says it will now have access to reliable data as it seeks to connect New Brunswickers with a primary caregiver. Premier Susan Holt announced yesterday that for the first time, government and all healthcare partners will have access to the same patient attachment data through Medicare. Holt says that's the same data the doctor pay is based on.
2: Provider rosters are being regularly updated through Medicare to better reflect who is actually attached to each provider. And each patient can only appear on one provider's roster at a time. So there's no double counting. And because these rosters are directly connected to how primary care providers are paid, there is a strong incentive to keep them current and accurate.
1: Holt says the improved data shows that over 619,000, or 70.2% of all New Brunswickers, are currently attached to a primary care provider. The government aims to increase that to 85% by 2028, largely through new collaborative care clinics. New Brunswick RCMP reminding the public that electric dirt bikes are not considered bicycles under the law. Police say many electric dirt bikes can reach speeds of up to 70 kilometers an hour and pose a safety risk when used in unauthorized areas. The RCMP says electric dirt bikes can be used on private property with permission or on designated off-road trails where they're allowed, but they're generally not permitted on streets, sidewalks, parks, walking trails, school grounds, or other public areas. Mounties say riders could face fines or charges under the Motor Vehicle Act, and their bikes may be seized and impounded at the owner's expense. And south of the border, some members of the press band from the White House were eventually allowed back in yesterday after a judge temporarily overturned Donald Trump's ban on CNN, MS Now, and Politico. The president banned the outlets, calling them fake news and a national security threat because they are often critical of him. Other major outlets announced they would stop coverage of Trump in solidarity with the banned press members. After the judge's ruling, the banned reporters were allowed back into the White House and freedom of the press was restored. Over to sports, the Blue Jays had yesterday off. Cleveland blank Boston 1-0. The Yankees beat the Rays 6-4. Locally, the Campbellton Tigers take on the West Kent Steamers tonight on home ice. Puck drops at 7 o'clock. On Sunday, the Tigers hit the road to play the Grand Falls Greenfoot Rapids in a 3 p.m. matchup. Now you're up to date. I'm Jen Nicholson.
3: It's 100 FM weather. Today we're going to see mainly sunny skies throughout the day, a high of plus 24 degrees. Tonight partly cloudy overnight and a low of plus 3. Saturday looks like a mixture of sun and cloud, becoming cloudy in the afternoon, a high of plus 22, and throughout the evening cloudy periods overnight and a low of plus 6. The outlook for Sunday is a mixture of sun and cloud and a high of plus 19. At 6:03, it is plus 8.
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0: It's Orlando FM with D-Mac 610, a little of the weekend, and Dancing in the Flames. Yes, good morning. It is Friday. It's a magical day. Suddenly everything is that was urgent on Thursday can wait until Monday.
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0: It's 100 FM weather. Today we're going to see mainly sunny skies, a high temperature throughout the day of plus 24 degrees. Tonight partly cloudy overnight and a low of plus 3. Saturday going to be a mixture of sun and cloud, becoming cloudy in the afternoon, a high of plus 22, and throughout the evening cloudy periods overnight and a low of plus 6. The outlook for Sunday is a mixture of sun and cloud and a high of plus 19. At 6:20 a.m. it is plus 7. 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

It's Runner FM with Steve Mack, 636, Ella Langley, and Choosing Texas. Coming up, here's Loud Luxury with Bryce Vine. I'm Not All Right.

0: It's 100 FM with Steve Mack, a little odd luxury. I'm not all right. Well, time now for Hollywood Buzz. The Beach Boys have canceled a series of shows on their latest tour, Pet Sounds 60, months after they had to postpone multiple shows. The iconic group had been slated to take the stage in West Springfield, Massachusetts at the Big E Arena on Thursday, but the date is no longer listed on the venue's website. Two other slated shows on Friday, September the 25th at Quakerton, Pennsylvania's Unifest Performance Center, and Sunday, September 27th at the Alabama Theater in Myrtle Beach, South Carolina, were announced as canceled by the respective venues.
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A little Adele and Ain't in L.A. Well, the Camels and Rich Lou Club Lottery jackpot for Tuesday's draw is growing and currently sitting at $900. 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

0: 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Today we're going to see mainly sunny skies throughout the day, a high of plus 24 degrees. Tonight partly cloudy overnight and a low of plus 3. Saturday going to be a mixture of sun and cloud, becoming cloudy in the afternoon, a high of plus 22. And throughout the evening, cloudy periods overnight and a low of plus 6. The outlook for Sunday is a mixture of sun and cloud and high of plus 19. At 6:49, it is plus 7.
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3: Good morning. It's a bit of a mixed bag at the fuel pumps today. Regular self-serve gas is up 1.9 cents overnight to a maximum price just under 201 a liter. Diesel inched down by 1.8 cents a liter to a new maximum price of 275.2. The price of diesel has dropped a total of 12.8 cents since last Friday. Furnace oil is down just 0.8 of a cent to a new maximum price of 269.2 a liter. New Brunswick RCMP reminding the public that electric dirt bikes are not considered bicycles under the law. Police say many electric dirt bikes can reach speeds of up to 70 kilometers an hour and pose a safety risk when used in unauthorized areas. The RCMP says electric dirt bikes can be used on private property with permission or on designated off-road trails where they're allowed, but they're generally not permitted on streets, sidewalks, parks, walking trails, school grounds, or other public areas. Mounties say riders could face fines or charges under the Motor Vehicle Act, and their bikes may be seized and impounded at the owner's expense. New Brunswick has finalized an $11.85 million provincial funding agreement for the 2029 Canada Summer Games. The money includes $8.85 million for operations and $3 million for capital projects ahead of the games being co-hosted by Moncton and St. John. The funding covers planning, staffing, security, transportation, medical services, venues, and volunteer support, along with facility upgrades. The government says the 2029 Canada Games are expected to bring over 4,600 athletes and coaches to the province while generating around $200 million in economic activity, including $5.7 million in tax revenue. And south of the border, some members of the press banned from the White House were eventually allowed back in yesterday after a judge temporarily overturned Donald Trump's ban on CNN, MS Now, and Politico. The president banned the outlets, calling them fake news and a national security threat because they are often critical of him. Other major outlets announced they would stop coverage of Trump in solidarity with the banned press members. After the judge's ruling, the banned reporters were allowed back into the White House and freedom of the press was restored. Over to sports, the Blue Jays had yesterday off. Cleveland blanked Boston 1-0. The Yankees beat the Rays 6-4. Locally, the Campbellton Tigers take on the West Kent Steamers tonight on home ice. Puck drops at 7 o'clock. On Sunday, the Tigers hit the road to play the Grand Falls Greenfoot Rapids in a 3 p.m. matchup. Now you're up to date. I'm Jen Nicholson.
4: It's 100 FM weather. Today we're going to see mainly sunny skies throughout the day, a high of plus 24 degrees. Tonight partly cloudy overnight and a low of plus 3. Saturday looks like a mixture of sun and cloud, becoming cloudy in the afternoon, a high of plus 22, and throughout the evening cloudy periods overnight and a low of plus 6. The outlook for Sunday is a mixture of sun and cloud and a high of plus 19. At 7:02, it is plus 7.
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0: Hits 100 FM with D-Max 719, Little Marshmallow in Portugal, the man with Phoenix. While those late buses to report this morning, Jeanette Celeste's bus number 230 is running 15 minutes late. That's for the Dalhousie Junction area, Route 134 in Port Lynham, numerous streets in Dalhousie for Notre Academy Notre Dame and Au-Quatre-Vents in Dalhousie. And also Manal Levesque's bus number 241 will cover Régent LaPlante's route in bus number 243, and that will be delayed by 60 minutes for Au-Quatre-Vents School in Dalhousie.
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0: It's 100 FM weather. Today we're going to see mainly sunny skies, a high temperature throughout the day of plus 24 degrees. Tonight partly cloudy overnight, low of plus 3. Saturday going to be a mixture of sun and cloud, becoming cloudy in the afternoon, a high of plus 22. And throughout the evening, cloudy periods overnight and low of plus 6. The outlook for Sunday is a mixture of sun and cloud and high of plus 19. At 722, it is plus 7.
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Coming up before the half-hour news and weather, here's Adele, Set Fire to the Rain.

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3: Good morning. It's a bit of a mixed bag at the fuel pumps today. Regular self-serve gas is up 1.9 cents overnight to a maximum price just under $2.01 a liter. Diesel inched down by 1.8 cents a liter to a new maximum price of $2.752. The price of diesel has dropped a total of 12.8 cents since last Friday. Furnace oil is down just 0.8 of a cent to a new maximum price of $2.692 a liter. Elsewhere, the province says it will now have access to reliable data as it seeks to connect New Brunswickers with a primary caregiver. Premier Susan Holt announced yesterday that for the first time, government and all healthcare partners will have access to the same patient attachment data through Medicare. Holt says that's the same data the doctor pay is based on.
4: Provider rosters are being regularly updated through Medicare to better reflect who is actually attached to each provider. And each patient can only appear on one provider's roster at a time. So there's no double counting. And because these rosters are directly connected to how primary care providers are paid, there is a strong incentive to keep them current and accurate.
3: Holt says the improved data shows that over 619,000, or 70.2% of all New Brunswickers, are currently attached to a primary care provider. The government aims to increase that to 85% by 2028, largely through new collaborative care clinics. New Brunswick RCMP reminding the public that electric dirt bikes are not considered bicycles under the law. Police say many electric dirt bikes can reach speeds of up to 70 kilometers an hour and pose a safety risk when used in unauthorized areas. The RCMP says electric dirt bikes can be used on private property with permission or on designated off-road trails where they're allowed, but they're generally not permitted on streets, sidewalks, parks, walking trails, school grounds, or other public areas. Mounties say riders could face fines or charges under the Motor Vehicle Act, and their bikes may be seized and impounded at the owner's expense. And south of the border, some members of the press band from the White House were eventually allowed back in yesterday after a judge temporarily overturned Donald Trump's ban on CNN, MS Now, and Politico. The president banned the outlets, calling them fake news and a national security threat because they are often critical of him. Other major outlets announced they would stop coverage of Trump in solidarity with the banned press members. After the judge's ruling, the banned reporters were allowed back into the White House and freedom of the press was restored. Over to sports, the Blue Jays had yesterday off. Cleveland blank Boston 1-0. The Yankees beat the Rays 6-4. Locally, the Campbellton Tigers take on the West Kent Steamers tonight on home ice. Puck drops at 7 o'clock. On Sunday, the Tigers hit the road to play the Grand Falls Greenfoot Rapids in a 3 p.m. matchup. Now you're up to date. I'm Jen Nicholson.
5: It's 100 FM weather. Today we're going to see sunny skies throughout the day, a high of plus 24 degrees. Tonight partly cloudy overnight and a low of plus 3. Saturday.

0: Hits 100 FM with Steve Mac 741, Little Sean Desmond, and Night Like This. Well, the Hits 100 FM poll got to go up. Poll results are in from yesterday. The question of the day was, do you follow recycling regulations in your community? Your options were yes or no, and your responses were 70% yes and 30% no. Today's web poll question of the day is, do you like pumpkin spice? Options are yes or no. We value each and every response. And again, today's web poll is powered by Vogue Optical.
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0: Little Con the Artist and Where's Your Girlfriend? 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Happy birthday wishes going out to Stacey Williams, celebrating her special day today. That's from all your coworkers and friends. Also, happy birthday wishes out to Donna Fugere from Tided. She's celebrating her birthday today. That's from Toby, Katiana, Jordan, Mom and Dad. Also, happy 29th birthday wishes out to Ashley Grant from Nash Creek, celebrating today from Marcus, Macy, Karen, Ted, and family. And on Sunday, happy birthday wishes out to Marshall Button, formerly of Dalhousie, celebrating his birthday day on Sunday from all your family and friends. And this week's hit celebration winner is Jean Marie Isaac from Listigouche. Congratulations, Jean Marie. You've just won yourself a 10-piece family special from Dixie Lee and Camelton or Dalhousie. 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
0: It's 100 FM weather. Today we're going to see mainly sunny skies, a high temperature throughout the day, plus 24 degrees. Tonight partly cloudy overnight and a low of plus 3. Saturday looks like a mixture of sun and cloud, becoming cloudy in the afternoon, a high of plus 22, and throughout the evening cloudy periods overnight and a low of plus 6. The outlook for Sunday is a mixture of sun and cloud and a high of plus 19. At 7:52, it is plus 7.
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3: Good morning. The province says it will be relying on new data to determine how many New Brunswickers are without a family doctor, and it plans to share that data with the public. Premier Susan Holt says that for the first time, government and all its healthcare partners will have access to the same patient attachment data through Medicare. Holt says that data is more reliable as compensation for physicians requires doctors keep it accurate and up to date.
4: The improved data tells us that 619,354 New Brunswickers are currently attached to a primary care provider. That means our patient attachment is at 70.2% of the New Brunswick population.
3: Holt says government aims to increase the physician attachment rate to 85% by 2028, largely through new collaborative care clinics. The province also plans to unveil a new online dashboard showing the attachment data, including by region. A wildfire classified as out of control Thursday is now reportedly contained. An update on the Forest Fire Index shows the Spendic Lake fire was reported in the area near Forest City earlier this week. New Brunswick Department of Natural Resources says in an online update the fire was around 5 acres in size, but is now contained. Elsewhere, future energy projects are the subject of a 3-day symposium in St. John that involves First Nations leaders and elders, as well as utility companies and government officials. About 500 people are attending the 2026 Atlantic Indigenous-led Energy Symposium to talk about mapping Canada's electrical grid to creating new career pathways for Indigenous youth. Papineau First Nation Chief Terry Richardson talked about multiple energy projects being led in the community, according to CTV. He says if you look at energy projects across Canada, the ones that are most successful are the ones led by First Nations. He told companies that tells you that you are de-risking your project. You're including First Nations, and it's good for the province. It's good for Atlantic Canada. It's good for Canada as a whole. Chief Richardson also pointed out Trump's trade war is presenting new opportunities for First Nations-led energy projects across the region and country. And St. John Police warning the public about a rise in online employment scams, cryptocurrency investment fraud, and online extortion. Police say recent reports of these scams in the St. John area totaled nearly $200,000 in a single day. Scammers often use messaging apps to offer fake jobs or investments, then demand money, cryptocurrency, or additional fees. Police also warn of extortion involving threats to release personal, intimate, or AI-generated images. The force says people should independently verify online opportunities and be suspicious of any pressure to act quickly or to keep transactions secret. Anyone who believes they've been defrauded should contact police and report the incident to the Canadian Anti-Fraud Center. Over to sports, the Blue Jays had yesterday off. Cleveland blank Boston 1-0. The Yankees beat the Rays 6-4. Now you're up to date. I'm Jen Nicholson. Here's a look at your latest Environment Canada forecast. Look for mainly sunny skies today. Afternoon highs at 24 degrees. Partly cloudy overnight. Lows down to +3 with the risk of frost. For Saturday, sun and cloud. Increasing cloud in the afternoon. Highs at 22. A mix of sun and cloud on the way Sunday, with a high at 20 degrees.
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1: Hits 100FM with Steve Madden, Little Tyler Shaw, and Run to You. 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
5: Here's a look at your latest Environment Canada forecast. Look for mainly sunny skies today. Afternoon highs at 24 degrees. Partly cloudy overnight. Lows down to +3 with the risk of frost. For Saturday, sun and cloud. Increasing cloud in the afternoon. Highs at 22. A mix of sun and cloud on the way Sunday with a high at 20 degrees.
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2: Good morning. It's a bit of a mixed bag at the fuel pumps today. Regular self-serve gas is up 1.9 cents overnight to a maximum price just under $2.01 a liter. Diesel inched down by 1.8 cents a liter to a new maximum price of $2.752. The price of diesel has dropped a total of 12.8 cents since last Friday. Furnace oil is down just 0.8 of a cent to a new maximum price of $2.692 a liter. New Brunswick RCMP reminding the public that electric dirt bikes are not considered bicycles under the law. Police say many electric dirt bikes can reach speeds of up to 70 kilometers an hour and pose a safety risk when used in unauthorized areas. The RCMP says electric dirt bikes can be used on private property with permission or on designated off-road trails where they're allowed, but they're generally not permitted on streets, sidewalks, parks, walking trails, school grounds, or other public areas. Mounties say riders could face fines or charges under the Motor Vehicle Act, and their bikes may be seized and impounded at the owner's expense. New Brunswick has finalized an $11.85 million provincial funding agreement for the 2029 Canada Summer Games. The money includes $8.85 million for operations and $3 million for capital projects ahead of the games being co-hosted by Moncton and St. John. The funding covers planning, staffing, security, transportation, medical services, venues, and volunteer support, along with facility upgrades. The government says the 2029 Canada Games are expected to bring over 4,600 athletes and coaches to the province while generating around $200 million in economic activity, including $5.7 million in tax revenue. And south of the border, some members of the press band from the White House were eventually allowed back in yesterday after a judge temporarily overturned Donald Trump's ban on CNN, MS Now, and Politico. The president banned the outlets, calling them fake news and a national security threat because they are often critical of him. Other major outlets announced they would stop coverage of Trump in solidarity with the banned press members. After the judge's ruling, the banned reporters were allowed back into the White House and freedom of the press was restored. Over to sports, the Blue Jays had yesterday off. Cleveland blanked Boston 1-0. The Yankees beat the Rays 6-4. Locally, the Campbellton Tigers take on the West Kent Steamers tonight on home ice. Puck drops at 7 o'clock. On Sunday, the Tigers hit the road to play the Grand Falls Greenfoot Rapids in a 3 p.m. matchup. Now you're up to date. I'm Jen Nicholson.
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2: Here's a look at your latest Environment Canada forecast. Look for mainly sunny skies today. Afternoon highs at 24 degrees. Partly cloudy overnight. Lows down to plus 3 with the risk of frost. For Saturday, sun and cloud. Increasing cloud in the afternoon. Highs at 22. A mix of sun and cloud on the way Sunday with a high at 20 degrees.
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It's 100 FM with Steve Matt Little, Frank Walker, and Riley Biederer with Heartbreak Back. Time now for Hollywood Buzz. Simon Cowell is cheering on the America's Got Talent contestants from home, though the executive producer had to miss the end of season 21 while recovering from back surgery. Cowell was still able to share his well wishes to the finalists through a message read by host Terry Crews during the night on the finale on September 22nd. Hello, everyone. I just wanted to wish all the finalists tonight the best of luck. I am so sad that I won't be there in person, but I will be watching from home. The health update comes amid the American Idol's alumni's planned absence from several episodes this season due to a routine operation following a 2020 biking accident that caused him to break multiple parts of his back. Hey, if you have a moment, don't forget to head on over to the Hits 100 FM website and participate in today's CKMB Web Poll. The question of the day is, do you like pumpkin spice? Your options are yes or no. 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It's now time for Out on the Town. 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
10: Here's a look at your latest Environment Canada forecast. Look for mainly sunny skies today. Afternoon highs at 24 degrees. Partly cloudy overnight. Lows down to +3 with the risk of frost. For Saturday, sun and cloud, increasing cloud in the afternoon, highs at 22, a mix of sun and cloud on the way Sunday, with a high at 20 degrees.
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0: Hits 100 FM with Steve Little, Sabrina Carpenter, and Taste. 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You can buy a $2 per week ticket before Monday for a chance to win the jackpot. Duma Market in Campbellton is the exclusive place to buy your ticket, and all proceeds go to the Richelieu Club to help local youth.
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7: Here's a look at your latest Environment Canada forecast. Look for mainly sunny skies today. Afternoon highs at 24 degrees. Partly cloudy overnight. Lows down to +3 with the risk of frost. For Saturday, sun and cloud, increasing cloud in the afternoon, highs at 22, a mix of sun and cloud on the way Sunday, with a high at 20 degrees.
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1: All right, here we go. Coming up this week, read these. It's a special countdown. The mega hits of a decade. These are the biggest 40 hits of a decade. Nobody has this. The mega hits of the decade and the these sleaze to go along with them right here. Heading for number one this week.
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5: Here's your latest Environment Canada weather forecast. Mainly sunny this afternoon, a high today of 24. For tonight, partly cloudy with some fog patches developing overnight. Low of plus 3 with the risk of frost overnight. For Saturday, a mix of sun and cloud in the morning, then mainly cloudy for the afternoon, a high tomorrow of 22. And for Sunday, a mix of sun and cloud and a high of 19.
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1: 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And rewind the tape a little. 5, 4, 3, 2, 1.
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0: From their third album, Millennium, from 1999, that is Backstreet Boys on your Back in the Day replay, and it's Friday. Good afternoon. I'm Jen with you for the next little bit, and here's a question. It's just something to think about on your Friday. We don't want to have anything too difficult, and this isn't too bad. 42% of people say they are scared of this when driving. Scared of this when driving. I'm going to just say like a deer or a moose or something jumping out in front of you. I always have that fear, but I don't know if that's the answer or not. We'll find out what the answer is coming up. But to help take us there, we've got some great tunes for you this hour. Here is Christina Aguilera to get things going.
1: 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Let me

0: That song from 2005 from Ashley Simpson, who says the song was her way of making fun of something she went through, and said that she leaves the question of who the song is up to your imagination. So there you go on that one. Some great music coming up for you this hour. Toni Braxton on the way, Snow, and Alanis Morissette. Up next, Daft Punk on your Back in the Day replay. Don't go anywhere.
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0: Well, if your birthday is today, everybody does want to be just like you. It's Jen with you this afternoon on your Back in the Day replay. And today is September the 25th to October, November, 3 months until Christmas. Had to do the math on that one, but there you go, down to the day. It was on this date back in 1998 that Google was established. It took me a long time to wrap my head around what Google could do, and it still amazes me most days. Checking Heather Locklear is 65 years old today. Did you watch Melrose Place? That's just one of the shows. But wow, that was a good show. Avril Lavigne is 42 over the weekend, and rapper Lil Wayne is 44. If you're celebrating, have a fabulous day and a great weekend.
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2: Here's your latest Environment Canada weather forecast. Mainly sunny this afternoon, a high today of 24. For tonight, partly cloudy with some fog patches developing overnight. Low of plus 3 with the risk of frost overnight. For Saturday, a mix of sun and cloud in the morning, then mainly cloudy for the afternoon, a high tomorrow of 22. And for Sunday, a mix of sun and cloud and a high of 19.
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0: She does a great concert. That was Sheryl Crow. Had a chance to see her in Bangor a number of years ago, but a really great show. All right, before we are finished up with your Back in the Day replay, gave you a little question to think about, so let's get into the answer on that one. 42% of people say they are scared of this when driving. What do you think it could be? It's actually scared of the dark. Don't like driving in the dark. I'm not a big fan of driving in the dark, but I'm not really scared of it either. I just don't prefer to do that. I don't know. What about you? Is it daytime, nighttime? Do you get home before dark? I know people that go home like 5 o'clock, 6 o'clock, because you know it's going to get dark soon. Have you ever used that excuse? I have. So when I say I know people, I know me. That's it for today, though, for your Back in the Day replay. I'll be back in again on Monday. Have a great weekend, and we'll see you then.
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0: Unless you card, that's Wild Things on Hits 100 and streaming hits100fm.ca. 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number 6, cat at number 5, a bat, bee, or spider tied at number 4, then ghost, hot dog, and the number 1, according to the National Retail Federation, the most popular Halloween costume for a pet is a 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
5: 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That's Oscar William Court, husband of Sharon McKinnon Court. 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
10: Here's your latest Environment Canada weather forecast. Mainly sunny this afternoon, a high today of 24. For tonight, partly cloudy with some fog patches developing overnight. Low plus 3 with the risk of frost overnight. For Saturday, a mix of sun and cloud in the morning, then mainly cloudy for the afternoon, high tomorrow of 22. And for Sunday, a mix of sun and cloud and high of 19.
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0: Imagine Dragons, and that's Believer on Hits 100 on all your favorite devices, hits100fm.ca. 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And we ask you, do you like pumpkin spice? Yes or no? If you're ages 18 to 24 or 25 to 34, chances are you look forward to pumpkin spice, but older Canadians are less enthusiastic. Residents in Nova Scotia and Newfoundland are less inclined to enjoy pumpkin spice as opposed to the rest of Canada.
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0: 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Mainly sunny today, high 22. It's going to get cooler, though, for the weekend. 17 Saturday and Sunday, and then 16 by Monday. The end of the month is next Wednesday, where we'll have a high of 18.
1: All right, here we go. Coming up this week, Rig D's, it's a special countdown. The mega hits of a decade. These are the biggest 40 hits of a decade. Nobody has this. The mega hits of the decade and the D's sleaze to go along with them right here, heading for number one this week.
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7: Here's your latest Environment Canada weather forecast. Mainly sunny this afternoon, a high today of 20.

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0: Martin Garrix and repeated on Hits 100 streaming, hits100fm.ca. Coming up, Neo, Tame Impala, and Mike DeMero. What's next on the Community Bulletin Board? How about your next event? 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Coming up this weekend, the Knights of Columbus Council 1946 will have their luncheon organized on Sunday from 9 to 1, 488 Vanier in Richardsville. The cost is $12 per person, $6 for children aged 6 to 12, and free for kids under the age of 6. There's going to be a 50-50 raffle. A dollar donation per plate, along with the proceeds from the 50-50, will be donated to the Friends of Healthcare Foundation.
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0: Mike DeMaro, that's Calling on Hits 100. Coming up this weekend, Dooley's in Campbellton, the place to be on Sunday for their crib tournament, and that starts 1 o'clock on Sunday. All the hits are here on Hits 100 from Ariana Grande, Drake, Marshmello, and Devin Cole.
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4: Here is your latest Environment Canada weather forecast. Mainly sunny this afternoon, a high today of 24. For tonight, partly cloudy with some fog patches developing overnight. Low of +3 with the risk of frost overnight. For Saturday, a mix of sun and cloud in the morning, then mainly cloudy for the afternoon, high tomorrow of 22. And for Sunday, a mix of sun and cloud and high of 19.
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1: 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It's Chris. 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

0: Ella Langley, Jews in Texas, hits 100. Chase the ace of the Legion Brand 17 this weekend. 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
4: Here's your latest Environment Canada weather forecast. Partly cloudy this evening and overnight with some fog patches developing. Low plus 3 with the risk of frost overnight. For Saturday, a mix of sun and cloud in the morning, then mainly cloudy for the afternoon. High tomorrow of 22. And for Sunday, a mix of sun and cloud and a high of 19.
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0: Tyler Shaw, that's Run to You on Hits 100 and streaming hits100fn.ca. Somber, Justin Bieber, and Revelene coming up. Dooley's in Campbellton, the place to be Sunday for the Crib Tournament at 1 o'clock every Sunday. Don't forget the thrift shop in the basement of St. John Baptist Church in Dalhousie is open tomorrow from 9 till noon. They're going to have their fall and winter clothes available for you. 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
10: Here's your latest Environment Canada weather forecast. Partly cloudy this evening and overnight with some fog patches developing. Low plus 3 with a risk of frost overnight. For Saturday, a mix of sun and cloud in the morning, then mainly cloudy for the afternoon. High tomorrow of 22. And for Sunday, a mix of sun and cloud and high of 19.
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0: It's Lucala, Pretty Cool Era on Hits 100. 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
8: Here's your latest Environment Canada weather forecast. Partly cloudy this evening and overnight with some fog patches developing. Low plus 3 with the risk of frost overnight. For Saturday, a mix of sun and cloud in the morning, then mainly cloudy for the afternoon. High tomorrow of 22. And for Sunday, a mix of sun and cloud and a high of 19.
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1: All right, here we go. Coming up this week, rig these. It's a special countdown. The mega hits of a decade. These are the biggest 40 hits of a decade. Nobody has this. The mega hits of the decade and the D's sleaze to go along with them right here. Heading for number one this week.
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